0: 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Put your hands up. 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Everybody. 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Say. 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Macarena. Todo el mundo conmigo. Macarena. Más fuerte. Macarena. Ole, que se escuche. Todo el mundo. Atentos. Everybody, look at me. Now you have to follow me. Follow the leader. Todo el mundo mirando hacia la parte. Dice. Go. Follow me. Follow me, follow me. Pay attention, everybody. 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